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2: Mostly cloudy tonight, then gradually becoming mostly clear, low around 43. Lots of sunshine tomorrow with a high near 65. Tomorrow night, partly cloudy, low around 45. Sunday, rain likely, mainly after 4 p.m., mostly cloudy with a high near 61. And Sunday night, more rain before 8 p.m., then showers likely between 8 p.m. and 4, mostly cloudy with a low around 49. And that's the latest forecast.
0: It's 61 degrees.

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2: Mostly cloudy tonight, then gradually becoming mostly clear, low around 43. Lots of sunshine tomorrow with a high near 65. Tomorrow night, partly cloudy, low around 45. Sunday, rain likely, mainly after 4 p.m., mostly cloudy with a high near 61. And Sunday night, more rain before 8 p.m., then showers likely between 8 p.m. and 4, mostly cloudy with a low around 49. And that's the latest forecast.
0: It's 60 degrees.

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0: 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The forecast is next on 105.9 WMEX-FM.
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2: Mostly cloudy tonight, then gradually becoming mostly clear, low around 43. Lots of sunshine tomorrow with a high near 65. Tomorrow night, partly cloudy, low around 45. Sunday, rain likely, mainly after 4 p.m., mostly cloudy with a high near 61. And Sunday night, more rain before 8 p.m., then showers likely between 8 p.m. and 4, mostly cloudy with a low around 49. And that's the latest forecast.
0: It's 58 degrees.

0: 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The weather's just around the corner.
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2: Mostly cloudy tonight, then gradually becoming mostly clear, low around 43. Lots of sunshine tomorrow with a high near 65. Tomorrow night, partly cloudy, low around 45. Sunday, rain likely, mainly after 4 p.m., mostly cloudy with a high near 61. And Sunday night, more rain before 8 p.m., then showers likely between 8 p.m. and 4, mostly cloudy with a low around 49. And that's the latest forecast.
0: It's 58 degrees.

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1: Weather reports on WMEX are underwritten by Spence & Matthews Insurance Agency in Berwick, Maine.
2: Mostly cloudy tonight, then gradually becoming mostly clear, low around 43. Lots of sunshine tomorrow with a high near 65. Tomorrow night, partly cloudy, low around 45. Sunday, rain likely, mainly after 4 p.m., mostly cloudy with a high near 61. And Sunday night, more rain before 8 p.m., then showers likely between 8 p.m. and 4, mostly cloudy with a low around 49. And that's the latest forecast.
0: It's 56 degrees.

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2: Mostly cloudy tonight, then gradually becoming mostly clear, low around 43. Lots of sunshine tomorrow with a high near 65. Tomorrow night, partly cloudy, low around 45. Sunday, rain likely, mainly after 4 p.m., mostly cloudy with a high near 61. And Sunday night, more rain before 8 p.m., then showers likely between 8 p.m. and 4, mostly cloudy with a low around 49. And that's the latest forecast.
0: It's 55 degrees.

seems the love I've known has always been the most destructive kind. 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
2: Mostly cloudy tonight, then gradually becoming mostly clear, low around 43. Lots of sunshine tomorrow with a high near 65. Tomorrow night, partly cloudy, low around 45. Sunday, rain likely, mainly after 4 p.m., mostly cloudy with a high near 61. And Sunday night, more rain before 8 p.m., then showers likely between 8 p.m. and 4, mostly cloudy with a low around 49. And that's the latest forecast.
0: It's 54 degrees.

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2: Mostly cloudy tonight, then gradually becoming mostly clear, low around 43. Lots of sunshine tomorrow with a high near 65. Tomorrow night, partly cloudy, low around 45. Sunday, rain likely, mainly after 4 p.m., mostly cloudy with a high near 61. And Sunday night, more rain before 8 p.m., then showers likely between 8 p.m. and 4, mostly cloudy with a low around 49. And that's the latest forecast.
0: It's 54 degrees.

0: It's Old Aching Adenoid, Johnny Woo Woo Ginsburg, with another blast from the past, another Wemex Forgotten 45.
1: Remember when you ran away and I got on my knees and begged you not to leave because I go berserk? 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

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It's Lou and Arnie Ginsberg with another good old Wimex Forgotten 45.

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2: Lots of sunshine today with a high near 65. Tonight, partly cloudy, low around 45. Tomorrow, rain likely, mainly after 4 p.m., mostly cloudy with a high near 61. Chance of precipitation, 60%. Tomorrow night, rain likely, then showers, mostly cloudy, low around 49. And Monday, partly sunny with a high near 66. And that's the latest forecast.
3: It's 46 degrees.

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1: Lots of sunshine today with a high near 65. Tonight, partly cloudy, low around 45. Tomorrow, rain likely, mainly after 4 p.m., mostly cloudy with a high near 61. Chance of precipitation, 60%. Tomorrow night, rain likely, then showers, mostly cloudy, low around 49. And Monday, partly sunny with a high near 66. And that's the latest forecast.
2: It's 45 degrees.

it's Arnie Woo Woo Ginsburg with another Wimex Instant Request for You. Another forgotten 45 you almost did forget.

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2: Good morning. This is Jerry Gilbert with the WMEX News headlines. President Trump says an agreement has been reached with Denmark over Greenland. In a post on Truth Social yesterday, Trump said the agreement gives the U.S. permanent control over security and all other needs in Greenland. He went on, saying no U.S. adversary will be allowed to have a base, a military presence, or sensitive investments in Greenland without American approval. Trump says the agreement addresses all his concerns and stressed there will be no cost to the U.S. Trump has repeatedly argued for U.S. control over Greenland in recent months, citing national security concerns. The U.S. will be placing more sanctions on Russia over its war with Ukraine. President Trump on Friday signed a bill called the Lindsey O. Graham Sanctioning Russia and Iran Act of 2026. The bill targets Russia's economy over its continued military aggression in Ukraine and will expand sanctions on Iran. It also allows Trump to impose tariffs on countries that are within the top five purchases of Russian oil, including China and India. The one juror in the Lindsey Clancy murder trial who voted guilty says he believes she deliberately killed her children. In a statement on Friday, Michael Desranville said he kept trying to explain different possible theories during the deliberations, but kept getting cut off by the other jurors. Desranville said all the physical evidence and key witnesses the prosecution presented was enough proof for him that Clancy knew exactly what she was doing when she killed her three children in 2023. Clancy admitted to the crime, but pleaded not guilty by reason of insanity. The last days of summer are expected to be flooded with heavy rain across much of the U.S. A flood threat is in effect through the weekend from the plains to the East Coast. The heaviest rain this weekend is expected from Minneapolis to Grand Rapids, where millions will be subject to flash flooding and travel delays. The flood threat will then shift eastward through Tuesday across the Midwest to the Northeast. Amazon's Fall Prime Day event will make its return on October 6th and 7th. Customers will be able to shop for deals across a variety of categories, including tech, tools, home essentials, and everyday basics. Amazon's October Prime Day is a smaller version of the company's annual Prime Day sale, though Prime members will still have the opportunity to take advantage of markdowns across hundreds of categories. Prime memberships, which cost $139 per year, provide access to steep discounts and limited-time price cuts. And that's the WMEX News headlines. 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
2: 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This is Jerry Gilbert with the WMEX Sports Flash. Sports reports on WMEX are underwritten by Spence & Matthews Insurance Agency in Berwick, Maine. They do the shopping, so you don't have to. Roman Anthony homered and drove in three runs as the Red Sox took a big step toward clinching an American League playoff spot with a 4-2 win over the Tampa Bay Rays in Tampa last night. The Sox, who entered last night's game with a magic number of 3, could secure a wildcard spot as early as today. Ranger Suarez got the win after pitching 5 2/3 innings, allowing just 3 hits and 1 run with 5 walks and 5 strikeouts. Game 2 of the 3-game series is this afternoon in Tampa. The Patriots are 4.5-point favorites heading into their home opener against the Steelers on Sunday at Gillette Stadium. The Patriots are coming off their season-opening loss to the Seahawks, while Pittsburgh is fresh off a win against the Atlanta Falcons. Drake May is hoping to bounce back from his 3-interception game against Seattle. Running back Trevion Henderson, who missed the first game due to an ankle injury, is expected to play on Sunday. Week 3 of the college football season is here. In local college action, 1-1 Boston College will host Maine this afternoon. 2-0 UMass will face Stonehill in Amherst. UConn is 1-1 and will visit Southern Miss. And 1-2 UNH will welcome Harvard to Wildcat Stadium. In top 5 action today, number 1 Texas will host UTSA. Number 2 Georgia travels to Arkansas. Number 3 Notre Dame welcomes Michigan State to South Bend. And number 4 Indiana will host Western Kentucky. Last night, number 5 Miami beat Wake Forest 33-20. Texas Tech outlasted Houston 28-26. And number 21 Oregon trounced Portland State 84-0. Neil Shipley holds the lead after 2 rounds of the inaugural Biltmore Championship. Shipley is 15 under and holds a 1-stroke lead over Ben Coles, who is 14 under par, and has a 4-stroke lead over Ricky Castillo and Max Grazerman, who are 11 under par. Eric Cole rounds out the top 5 at 10 under par. Third round action is today in Asheville, North Carolina. The NASCAR Cup Series postseason continues with a unique race tonight. The field will square off in the Bass Pro Shops night race from Bristol Motor Speedway. Kyle Larson is trying to build on his win at the World Technology Raceway last weekend. The driver of the number 5 car trails Denny Hamlin for first place in the Chase standings. Christopher Bell, Ryan Blaney, and Tyler Reddick round out the top 5 drivers in the field of 16 vying for the championship. And that's the WMEX Sports Flash. 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
2: Lots of sunshine today with a high near 65. Tonight, partly cloudy, low around 45. Tomorrow, rain likely, mainly after 4 p.m., mostly cloudy with a high near 61. Chance of precipitation, 60%. Tomorrow night, rain likely, then showers, mostly cloudy, low around 49. And Monday, partly sunny with a high near 66. And that's the latest forecast.
3: It's 44 degrees.

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2: Lots of sunshine today with a high near 65. Tonight, partly cloudy, low around 45. Tomorrow, rain likely, mainly after 4 p.m., mostly cloudy with a high near 61. Chance of precipitation, 60%. Tomorrow night, rain likely, then showers, mostly cloudy, low around 49. And Monday, partly sunny with a high near 66. And that's the latest forecast.
3: It's 43 degrees.

here and all up and down the coastline and the lakes region, nothing pops up those good memories like a good Wemex Forgotten 45. Just move.

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1: Good morning. This is Jerry Gilbert with the WMEX News headlines. President Trump says an agreement has been reached with Denmark over Greenland. In a post on Truth Social yesterday, Trump said the agreement gives the U.S. permanent control over security and all other needs in Greenland. He went on, saying no U.S. adversary will be allowed to have a base, a military presence, or sensitive investments in Greenland without American approval. Trump says the agreement addresses all his concerns and stressed there will be no cost to the U.S. Trump has repeatedly argued for U.S. control over Greenland in recent months, citing national security concerns. The U.S. will be placing more sanctions on Russia over its war with Ukraine. President Trump on Friday signed a bill called the Lindsey O. Graham Sanctioning Russia and Iran Act of 2026. The bill targets Russia's economy over its continued military aggression in Ukraine and will expand sanctions on Iran. It also allows Trump to impose tariffs on countries that are within the top five purchases of Russian oil, including China and India. The one juror in the Lindsey Clancy murder trial who voted guilty says he believes she deliberately killed her children. In a statement on Friday, Michael Desranville said he kept trying to explain different possible theories during the deliberations, but kept getting cut off by the other jurors. Desranville said all the physical evidence and key witnesses the prosecution presented was enough proof for him that Clancy knew exactly what she was doing when she killed her three children in 2023. Clancy admitted to the crime, but pleaded not guilty by reason of insanity. The last days of summer are expected to be flooded with heavy rain across much of the U.S. A flood threat is in effect through the weekend from the plains to the East Coast. The heaviest rain this weekend is expected from Minneapolis to Grand Rapids, where millions will be subject to flash flooding and travel delays. The flood threat will then shift eastward through Tuesday across the Midwest to the Northeast. Amazon's Fall Prime Day event will make its return on October 6th and 7th. Customers will be able to shop for deals across a variety of categories, including tech, tools, home essentials, and everyday basics. Amazon's October Prime Day is a smaller version of the company's annual Prime Day sale, though Prime members will still have the opportunity to take advantage of markdowns across hundreds of categories. Prime memberships, which cost $139 per year, provide access to steep discounts and limited-time price cuts. And that's the WMEX News headlines. 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
1: Good morning. This is Jerry Gilbert with the WMEX Sports Flash. Sports reports on WMEX are underwritten by Spence & Matthews Insurance Agency in Berwick, Maine. They do the shopping, so you don't have to. Roman Anthony homered and drove in three runs as the Red Sox took a big step toward clinching an American League playoff spot with a 4-2 win over the Tampa Bay Rays in Tampa last night. The Sox, who entered last night's game with a magic number of 3, could secure a wildcard spot as early as today. Ranger Suarez got the win after pitching 5 2/3 innings, allowing just 3 hits and 1 run with 5 walks and 5 strikeouts. Game 2 of the 3-game series is this afternoon in Tampa. The Patriots are 4.5-point favorites heading into their home opener against the Steelers on Sunday at Gillette Stadium. The Patriots are coming off their season-opening loss to the Seahawks, while Pittsburgh is fresh off a win against the Atlanta Falcons. Drake May is hoping to bounce back from his 3-interception game against Seattle. Running back Trevion Henderson, who missed the first game due to an ankle injury, is expected to play on Sunday. Week 3 of the college football season is here. In local college action, 1-1 Boston College will host Maine this afternoon. 2-0 UMass will face Stonehill in Amherst. UConn is 1-1 and will visit Southern Miss. And 1-2 UNH will welcome Harvard to Wildcat Stadium. In top 5 action today, 1 Texas will host UTSA. 2 Georgia travels to Arkansas. 3 Notre Dame welcomes Michigan State to South Bend. And 4 Indiana will host Western Kentucky. Last night, 5 Miami beat Wake Forest 33-20. Texas Tech outlasted Houston 28-26. And 21 Oregon trounced Portland State 84-0. Neil Shipley holds the lead after 2 rounds of the inaugural Biltmore Championship. Shipley is 15 under and holds a 1-stroke lead over Ben Coles, who is 14 under par, and has a 4-stroke lead over Ricky Castillo and Max Grazerman, who are 11 under par. Eric Cole rounds out the top 5 at 10 under par. Third round action is today in Asheville, North Carolina. The NASCAR Cup Series postseason continues with a unique race tonight. The field will square off in the Bass Pro Shops night race from Bristol Motor Speedway. Kyle Larson is trying to build on his win at the World Technology Raceway last weekend. The driver of the 5 car trails Denny Hamlin for first place in the chase standings. Christopher Bell, Ryan Blaney, and Tyler Reddick round out the top 5 drivers in the field of 16 vying for the championship. And that's the WMEX Sports Flash. 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
2: Lots of sunshine today with a high near 65. Tonight, partly cloudy, low around 45. Tomorrow, rain likely, mainly after 4 p.m., mostly cloudy with a high near 61. Chance of precipitation, 60%. Tomorrow night, rain likely, then showers, mostly cloudy, low around 49. And Monday, partly sunny with a high near 66. And that's the latest forecast.
3: It's 43 degrees.

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1: Weather reports on WMEX are underwritten by Spence and Matthews Insurance Agency in Berwick, Maine.
2: Lots of sunshine today with a high near 65. Tonight, partly cloudy, low around 45. Tomorrow, rain likely, mainly after 4 p.m., mostly cloudy with a high near 61. Chance of precipitation, 60%. Tomorrow night, rain likely, then showers, mostly cloudy, low around 49. And Monday, partly sunny with a high near 66. And that's the latest forecast.
3: It's 46 degrees.

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1: Good morning. This is Jerry Gilbert with the WMEX News headlines. President Trump says an agreement has been reached with Denmark over Greenland. In a post on Truth Social yesterday, Trump said the agreement gives the U.S. permanent control over security and all other needs in Greenland. He went on, saying no U.S. adversary will be allowed to have a base, a military presence, or sensitive investments in Greenland without American approval. Trump says the agreement addresses all his concerns and stressed there will be no cost to the U.S. Trump has repeatedly argued for U.S. control over Greenland in recent months, citing national security concerns. The U.S. will be placing more sanctions on Russia over its war with Ukraine. President Trump on Friday signed a bill called the Lindsey O. Graham Sanctioning Russia and Iran Act of 2026. The bill targets Russia's economy over its continued military aggression in Ukraine and will expand sanctions on Iran. It also allows Trump to impose tariffs on countries that are within the top five purchases of Russian oil, including China and India. The one juror in the Lindsey Clancy murder trial who voted guilty says he believes she deliberately killed her children. In a statement on Friday, Michael Desranville said he kept trying to explain different possible theories during the deliberations, but kept getting cut off by the other jurors. Desranville said all the physical evidence and key witnesses the prosecution presented was enough proof for him that Clancy knew exactly what she was doing when she killed her three children in 2023. Clancy admitted to the crime, but pleaded not guilty by reason of insanity. The last days of summer are expected to be flooded with heavy rain across much of the U.S. A flood threat is in effect through the weekend from the plains to the East Coast. The heaviest rain this weekend is expected from Minneapolis to Grand Rapids, where millions will be subject to flash flooding and travel delays. The flood threat will then shift eastward through Tuesday across the Midwest to the Northeast. Amazon's Fall Prime Day event will make its return on October 6th and 7th. Customers will be able to shop for deals across a variety of categories, including tech, tools, home essentials, and everyday basics. Amazon's October Prime Day is a smaller version of the company's annual Prime Day sale, though Prime members will still have the opportunity to take advantage of markdowns across hundreds of categories. Prime memberships, which cost $139 per year, provide access to steep discounts and limited time price cuts. And that's the WMEX News headlines. 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
1: Good morning. This is Jerry Gilbert with the WMEX Sports Flash. Sports reports on WMEX are underwritten by Spence & Matthews Insurance Agency in Berwick, Maine. They do the shopping, so you don't have to. Roman Anthony homered and drove in three runs as the Red Sox took a big step toward clinching an American League playoff spot with a 4-2 win over the Tampa Bay Rays in Tampa last night. The Sox, who entered last night's game with a magic number of 3, could secure a wildcard spot as early as today. Ranger Suarez got the win after pitching 5 2/3 innings, allowing just 3 hits and 1 run with 5 walks and 5 strikeouts. Game 2 of the 3-game series is this afternoon in Tampa. The Patriots are 4.5-point favorites heading into their home opener against the Steelers on Sunday at Gillette Stadium. The Patriots are coming off their season-opening loss to the Seahawks, while Pittsburgh is fresh off a win against the Atlanta Falcons. Drake May is hoping to bounce back from his 3-interception game against Seattle. Running back Trevion Henderson, who missed the first game due to an ankle injury, is expected to play on Sunday. Week 3 of the college football season is here. In local college action, 1-1 Boston College will host Maine this afternoon. 2-0 UMass will face Stonehill in Amherst. UConn is 1-1 and will visit Southern Miss. And 1-2 UNH will welcome Harvard to Wildcat Stadium. In top 5 action today, number 1 Texas will host UTSA. Number 2 Georgia travels to Arkansas. Number 3 Notre Dame welcomes Michigan State to South Bend. And number 4 Indiana will host Western Kentucky. Last night, number 5 Miami beat Wake Forest 33-20. Texas Tech outlasted Houston 28-26. And number 21 Oregon trounced Portland State 84-0. Neil Shipley holds the lead after 2 rounds of the inaugural Biltmore Championship. Shipley is 15 under and holds a 1-stroke lead over Ben Coles, who is 14 under par, and has a 4-stroke lead over Ricky Castillo and Max Grazerman, who are 11 under par. Eric Cole rounds out the top 5 at 10 under par. Third round action is today in Asheville, North Carolina. The NASCAR Cup Series postseason continues with a unique race tonight. The field will square off in the Bass Pro Shops night race from Bristol Motor Speedway. Kyle Larson is trying to build on his win at the World Technology Raceway last weekend. The driver of the number 5 car trails Denny Hamlin for first place in the chase standings. Christopher Bell, Ryan Blaney, and Tyler Reddick round out the top 5 drivers in the field of 16 vying for the championship. And that's the WMEX Sports Flash. 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
2: Lots of sunshine today with a high near 65. Tonight, partly cloudy, low around 45. Tomorrow, rain likely, mainly after 4 p.m., mostly cloudy with a high near 61. Chance of precipitation, 60%. Tomorrow night, rain likely, then showers, mostly cloudy, low around 49. And Monday, partly sunny with a high near 66. And that's the latest forecast.
3: It's 47 degrees.

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2: Lots of sunshine today with a high near 65. Tonight, partly cloudy, low around 45. Tomorrow, rain likely, mainly after 4 p.m., mostly cloudy with a high near 61. Chance of precipitation, 60%. Tomorrow night, rain likely, then showers, mostly cloudy, low around 49. And Monday, partly sunny with a high near 66. And that's the latest forecast.
3: It's 51 degrees.

Arnie Woo Woo Ginsburg here with another Good Guys Forgotten 45. 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
2: Good morning. This is Jerry Gilbert with the WMEX News headlines. President Trump says an agreement has been reached with Denmark over Greenland. In a post on Truth Social yesterday, Trump said the agreement gives the U.S. permanent control over security and all other needs in Greenland. He went on, saying no U.S. adversary will be allowed to have a base, a military presence, or sensitive investments in Greenland without American approval. Trump says the agreement addresses all his concerns and stressed there will be no cost to the U.S. Trump has repeatedly argued for U.S. control over Greenland in recent months, citing national security concerns. The U.S. will be placing more sanctions on Russia over its war with Ukraine. President Trump on Friday signed a bill called the Lindsey O. Graham Sanctioning Russia and Iran Act of 2026. The bill targets Russia's economy over its continued military aggression in Ukraine and will expand sanctions on Iran. It also allows Trump to impose tariffs on countries that are within the top five purchases of Russian oil, including China and India. The one juror in the Lindsey Clancy murder trial who voted guilty says he believes she deliberately killed her children. In a statement on Friday, Michael Desranville said he kept trying to explain different possible theories during the deliberations, but kept getting cut off by the other jurors. Desranville said all the physical evidence and key witnesses the prosecution presented was enough proof for him that Clancy knew exactly what she was doing when she killed her three children in 2023. Clancy admitted to the crime, but pleaded not guilty by reason of insanity. The last days of summer are expected to be flooded with heavy rain across much of the U.S. A flood threat is in effect through the weekend from the plains to the East Coast. The heaviest rain this weekend is expected from Minneapolis to Grand Rapids, where millions will be subject to flash flooding and travel delays. The flood threat will then shift eastward through Tuesday across the Midwest to the Northeast. Amazon's Fall Prime Day event will make its return on October 6th and 7th. Customers will be able to shop for deals across a variety of categories, including tech, tools, home essentials, and everyday basics. Amazon's October Prime Day is a smaller version of the company's annual Prime Day sale, though Prime members will still have the opportunity to take advantage of markdowns across hundreds of categories. Prime memberships, which cost $139 per year, provide access to steep discounts and limited-time price cuts. And that's the WMEX News headlines. 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
2: 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Good morning. This is Jerry Gilbert with the WMEX Sports Flash. Sports reports on WMEX are underwritten by Spence & Matthews Insurance Agency in Berwick, Maine. They do the shopping, so you don't have to. Roman Anthony homered and drove in three runs as the Red Sox took a big step toward clinching an American League playoff spot with a 4-2 win over the Tampa Bay Rays in Tampa last night. The Sox, who entered last night's game with a magic number of 3, could secure a wildcard spot as early as today. Ranger Suarez got the win after pitching 5 2/3 innings, allowing just 3 hits, and one run with 5 walks and 5 strikeouts. Game 2 of the 3-game series is this afternoon in Tampa. The Patriots are 4.5-point favorites heading into their home opener against the Steelers on Sunday at Gillette Stadium. The Patriots are coming off their season-opening loss to the Seahawks, while Pittsburgh is fresh off a win against the Atlanta Falcons. Drake May is hoping to bounce back from his 3-interception game against Seattle. Running back Trevion Henderson who missed the first game due to an ankle injury, is expected to play on Sunday. Week 3 of the college football season is here. In local college action, 1-1 Boston College will host Maine this afternoon. 2-0 UMass will face Stonehill in Amherst. UConn is 1-1 and will visit Southern Miss. And 1-2 UNH will welcome Harvard to Wildcat Stadium. In top 5 action today, number 1 Texas will host UTSA. Number 2 Georgia travels to Arkansas. Number 3 Notre Dame welcomes Michigan State to South Bend. And number 4 Indiana will host Western Kentucky. Last night, number 5 Miami beat Wake Forest 33-20. Texas Tech outlasted Houston 28-26. And number 21 Oregon trounced Portland State 84-0. Neil Shipley holds the lead after 2 rounds of the inaugural Biltmore Championship. Shipley is 15 under and holds a 1-stroke lead over Ben Coles, who is 14 under par, and has a 4-stroke lead over Ricky Castillo and Max Grazerman, who are 11 under par. Eric Cole rounds out the top 5 at 10 under par. Third round action is today in Asheville, North Carolina. The NASCAR Cup Series postseason continues with a unique race tonight. The field will square off in the Bass Pro Shops night race from Bristol Motor Speedway. Kyle Larson is trying to build on his win at the World Technology Raceway last weekend. The driver of the number 5 car trails Denny Hamlin for first place in the chase standings. Christopher Bell, Ryan Blaney, and Tyler Reddick round out the top 5 drivers in the field of 16 vying for the championship. And that's the WMEX Sports Flash. 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
2: Lots of sunshine today with a high near 65. Tonight, partly cloudy, low around 45. Tomorrow, rain likely, mainly after 4 p.m., mostly cloudy with a high near 61. Chance of precipitation, 60%. Tomorrow night, rain likely, then showers, mostly cloudy, low around 49. And Monday, partly sunny with a high near 66. And that's the latest forecast.
3: It's 53 degrees.

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2: Lots of sunshine today with a high near 65. Tonight, partly cloudy, low around 45. Tomorrow, rain likely, mainly after 4 p.m., mostly cloudy with a high near 61. Chance of precipitation, 60%. Tomorrow night, rain likely, then showers, mostly cloudy, low around 49. And Monday, partly sunny with a high near 66. And that's the latest forecast.
3: It's 55 degrees.

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2: Lots of sunshine today with a high near 65. Tonight, partly cloudy, low around 45. Tomorrow, rain likely, mainly after 4 p.m., mostly cloudy with a high near 61. Chance of precipitation, 60%. Tomorrow night, rain likely, then showers, mostly cloudy, low around 49. And Monday, partly sunny with a high near 66. And that's the latest forecast.
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0: Lots of sunshine today with a high near 65. Tonight, partly cloudy, low around 45. Tomorrow, rain likely, mainly after 4 p.m., mostly cloudy with a high near 61. Chance of precipitation, 60%. Tomorrow night, rain likely, then showers, mostly cloudy, low around 49. And Monday, partly sunny with a high near 66. And that's the latest forecast. It's 59 degrees at 105.9 WMEX-FM.
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0: Lots of sunshine today with a high near 65. Tonight, partly cloudy, low around 45. Tomorrow, rain likely, mainly after 4 p.m., mostly cloudy with a high near 61. Chance of precipitation, 60%. Tomorrow night, rain likely, then showers, mostly cloudy, low around 49. And Monday, partly sunny with a high near 66. And that's the latest forecast. It's 60 degrees at 105.9 WMEX FM.

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1: Weather reports on WMEX are underwritten by Spence and Matthews Insurance Agency in Berwick, Maine.
2: Lots of sunshine today with a high near 65. Tonight, partly cloudy, low around 45. Tomorrow, rain likely, mainly after 4 p.m., mostly cloudy with a high near 61. Chance of precipitation, 60%. Tomorrow night, rain likely, then showers, mostly cloudy, low around 49. And Monday, partly sunny with a high near 66. And that's the latest forecast.
0: It's 61 degrees at 105.9 WMEX-FM.
3: Hello, you. It's Woo Woo. Arnie Ginsberg with another forgotten 45 you hear only on the all-new

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0: Lots of sunshine today with a high near 65. Tonight, partly cloudy, low around 45. Tomorrow, rain likely, mainly after 4 p.m., mostly cloudy with a high near 61. Chance of precipitation, 60%. Tomorrow night, rain likely, then showers, mostly cloudy, low around 49. And Monday, partly sunny with a high near 66. And that's the latest forecast. It's 62 degrees at 105.9 WMEX FM.

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0: Lots of sunshine today with a high near 65. Tonight, partly cloudy, low around 45. Tomorrow, rain likely, mainly after 4 p.m., mostly cloudy with a high near 61. Chance of precipitation, 60%. Tomorrow night, rain likely, then showers, mostly cloudy, low around 49. And Monday, partly sunny with a high near 66. And that's the latest forecast. It's 63 degrees at 105.9 WMEX FM.
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0: Lots of sunshine today with a high near 65. Tonight, partly cloudy, low around 45. Tomorrow, rain likely, mainly after 4 p.m., mostly cloudy with a high near 61. Chance of precipitation, 60%. Tomorrow night, rain likely, then showers, mostly cloudy, low around 49. And Monday, partly sunny with a high near 66. And that's the latest forecast. It's 64 degrees at 105.9 WNEX FM.

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2: Lots of sunshine today with a high near 65. Tonight, partly cloudy, low around 45. Tomorrow, rain likely, mainly after 4 p.m., mostly cloudy with a high near 61. Chance of precipitation, 60%. Tomorrow night, rain likely, then showers, mostly cloudy, low around 49. And Monday, partly sunny with a high near 66. And that's the latest forecast.
0: It's 64 degrees at 105.9 WMEX-FM.
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1: Weather reports on WMEX are underwritten by Spence and Matthews Insurance Agency in Berwick, Maine.
0: Lots of sunshine today with a high near 65. Tonight, partly cloudy, low around 45.

Tomorrow, rain likely, mainly out for 4 p.m., mostly cloudy with a high near 61. Chance of precipitation, 60%. Tomorrow night, rain likely, then showers, mostly cloudy, low around 49. And Monday, partly sunny with a high near 66. And that's the latest forecast. It's 64 degrees at 105.9 WMEX-FM.

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0: Partly cloudy tonight, low around 45. Tomorrow, rain likely, mostly cloudy with a high near 61. Tomorrow night, rain likely before 8 p.m., then showers, mostly cloudy, low around 49. Monday, partly sunny with a high near 66. And Monday night, mostly cloudy, low around 45. And that's the latest forecast.
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3: Hey, are you ready for another tasty platter that doesn't matter? 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
1: With Mr. Chris Porter, Jersey Mike is on a special assignment. 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
1: We have a very special tribute today, and it's for Bill Medley. Yes, Bill Medley's birthday. And he's 86 years old.
2: Wow.
1: 86 years old. He's in New Jersey tonight, and you know, we're going to take a moment, a special moment here on Solid Gold Saturday to wish him a very happy birthday. A dear friend of Chris's, Jimmy J, Nancy's, mine, along with Bucky Hurd and Bill Medley of the Righteous Brother, was born on September 19th, 1940. Bill turns 86 years old today. Happy birthday, Bill. And Bill's been entertaining people for generations. His unmistakable voice has rocked us all through life, and he still continues to do it with some of the most powerful and emotional moments in the history of popular music, from You've Lost That Loving Feeling to Soul and Inspiration, and so many other forgettable songs. Bill Medley has left a musical legacy that will live forever. Bill, from all of us here at the Solid Gold Radio Network, we wish you a very happy 86th birthday, and thank you for the music, the memories, and most of all for being the wonderful person you are. Happy birthday, Bill Medley, and thank you for keeping the music glowing in solid gold. And we're going to have three in a row for Bill Medley, and I think this is appropriate, don't you, Chris? The first one to start out with.

0: Who's complaining, like we all do about our age. What a great guy, still going strong. And he said today that he's going to keep going with Bucky Hurd until the wheels fall off the car. Way to go, Bill.
1: Go
0: ahead.
1: And a fact that surprised me, Unchained Melody is a Bobby Hatfield song.
0: Yes.
1: He won it, a coin toss with Medley to decide who would sing it.
0: Yes.
1: You knew that. Can you imagine, though, if Bill Medley had sung that?
0: Well, it would have been good.
1: That's true.
0: You know what it was? He still got half the money. He said that on TV one time. Yeah, well, oh, shucks. That's true about the coin toss. And he says, well, that's the way it goes, but I still get half the money. And I didn't have to do any of the work. Bobby Hatfield, in his own right, is a musical genius, as is Bucky Hurd, who has replaced him, sadly, because of Bobby's untimely death many years ago now. It's terrible how these things happen. And he's up in rock and roll heaven, and he's having a good time with one hell of a band. And Chris,
2: yes,
0: I want you to take a... not too long a time, but I want you to tell the people what happened with the Tales and Company show in WXBJ.
2: Oh, yes.
0: Today.
2: We broadcast it live from Salisbury Beach from 8 to noon at the Salisbury Days car show, and it was a fantastic time. Thank you to everyone who came out, stopped by our booth to say hello, and also see all the cool cars, a lot of cool cars down there as well. So it was a great time had by all
0: excellent,
2: at Salisbury
0: excellent.
2: Beach.
0: And you know what made it even greater?
2: What?
0: The participation of you as the engineer, everything in charge. And no, really,
1: he really does
0: a good job.
2: Thank you.
0: Congratulations, WXBJ, and job well done. We love the Tales and Company show.
2: We love all
0: the shows, especially Chris Porter.
1: Yes.
0: And
2: I don't know. I can't. You know,
1: don't be shy.
2: I'm not as good as some of the others, but
1: not true.
0: Never say that.
1: You're our number one.
2: Yeah. Well, thank you. I appreciate that.
0: And what about Jersey Mike and the Reverend?
2: Oh yes, they do a great job as well on Tuesdays from 4 to 7 p.m. with the Time Machine. So check them out as well.
0: Back to the music. What's up next, Mr. Chris?
2: All right. So we heard from
1: John.
2: The Queen of the Couch up in Berwick.
0: Hi,
2: Marie.
0: Queen of the Couch, Marie.
2: She wanted to hear another Righteous Brothers tune, Just Once in My Life, and also Archie Bell and the Drills and Tighten Up. And then we heard from Robin, who wanted to hear a couple of tunes as well. So let's do it right here on Solid Gold.

0: Stand it up.
1: Slap
0: it to him now.
2: Kick, boy.
0: Stand it up. Come on. Stand up that bass.
3: Kick, kick.
0: Oh, yeah.
1: Come on, stand it up, bass. Come on.
0: Now, look here. I want that guitar to fall in on that. Stand it up now. Oh, yeah.

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1: Then they became the Jefferson Starship, correct?
0: Yes, you are correct.
1: Yes, I know. I've often crawled, when I was younger, Chris, I often crawled down that rabbit hole. It was like being with Alice in Wonderland. It was a good time, but that was like 30 years ago.
2: Seems like yesterday.
1: Yes, it does. But it isn't. We're having a great time on Solid Gold Saturday. Thanks you for tuning in and turning on to the greatest Earth show on the air. We're live taking your requests with Nancy, Queen of the Mulvihill family.
2: Lovely Nancy is what my fans want me to be called. Call me
1: Lovely Nancy.
0: No, we're not going to do that. We're putting our foot down.
2: Okay.
1: No, we're going to do Bloomer Pants again.
2: All right, so
0: fancy pants, bloomer pants.
2: All right, I'm giving you a fact.
1: Okay.
2: All right. Happy birthday to you. The song was under copyright until 2016. Warner Music collected royalties on it for decades.
0: Really?
2: Yes, isn't that amazing?
1: Oh, yes, I knew that.
2: Oh, of course. Call me 603-546.
1: I don't know how they got away with it, but they did.
2: Yeah. 603-546-9912. Or email us at solidgoldsaturday@gmail.com.
1: We're here to please you and make you happy, especially Chris Porter, the wizard of the radio and airwaves. Okay, Mr. Chris, go right ahead.
0: All right, so we heard from the one, the only, drumroll please, Steve Chumpsford.
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2: He does.
0: Yes.
2: God bless him.
0: And you can hear him, even though since you're picking the wrong side here, you can still hear him every Sunday from 3 to 4 on Cool 94.1 for his show, The Mop Tops and the King. And speaking about that, I think he wants to hear The King and The Mop Tops, starting with a little Elvis right here on Solid Gold Saturdays. You ain't

0: 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And we just want to give a heads up for those trying to call in that we are currently experiencing technical difficulties with the telephones, but we are on it and we are working as hard and fast as we can to get the phones up and running again. So if you don't get us, please keep calling and we'll eventually be able to take your calls again.
1: Yes.
0: We'll let you know when they're back.
1: We definitely will, because yes, we need to be needed, and we need you to need us. So we'll work on that, and Chris will tell you when it'll be up. It should be up very shortly.
0: Yes, we're rebooting the equipment right now, so yeah, it should be back up momentarily.
1: Yes, so we're having a pleasant day. Fall is just a couple of days away, but to me, last week was fall because after Labor Day, it's the unofficial start of fall. It's kind of dreary today, and so what? It's all right, and not too bad, 70-something degrees, 66, I'm sorry, and we're going to make your day a lot brighter and happier. So, when the phones are up, you can also go to solidgold.com.
0: Yeah, solidgoldsaturday@gmail.com. is the way to do it if you want to send in an email in the meantime.
1: Yes.
0: So we should be back. Give us about 5 minutes or so.
1: The Wizard of Phones is working on it.
0: Yes.
1: Not the Wizard of Odds. The Wizard of Phones. She lives in a castle high above Gotham City. And her name is Bloomapants. Okay, Chris, what's next?
0: All right, so we heard from Mike in Rochester, who wants to send a couple of tunes out to Cindy, starting with a little Lobo. Right here on Solid Gold, your number one for music and fun.

0: Donna Summer, MacArthur's Park for Blair in Wisconsin, right here on Solid Gold Saturdays, your number one for music and fun. And ladies and gentlemen,
1: boys
0: the
1: and
0: phones
1: girls.
0: Are back in service.
1: Yes. Thanks to the wizardry of one Bloomer Pants.
0: Yes. Bloomer Pants, Fancy Pants Nancy.
1: Does she have polka dot Bloomer Pants?
0: She might.
1: Or pink Bloomer
0: Pants. I don't know. That remains to be seen.
1: Yeah, we don't want to see
0: that. Yeah, no, thanks.
1: Anyway, we're having a great time. We want you to call now. We apologize for that inconvenience. But now that seems to be remedied. So, without any further ado, back to the music.
0: All right. So, we heard from Verity over, and I believe, I don't know if she's in Newburyport or Ipswich, one of the two. But she wanted to hear a little Arlo Guthrie. So, let's do it. Let's take a trip down to the city of New Orleans, right here on Solid Gold.

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0: Rod Stewart, Rhythm of My Heart, going up by request to John the Golden Greek, and a big shout out to Yaya's Greek Pastry over in Salisbury. They have us tuned in, so thank you so much for tuning in and turning on. And before that, we kicked off the last block with a couple of songs from Mark in Billerica, Massachusetts.
1: Your hometown, isn't it?
0: Yes, my hometown.
1: Your hometown. There's nothing like good baklava. Mm. Yes, there's nothing like it. Greek pastry is numero uno.
0: Mm-hmm.
1: Yes.
0: Amen.
1: Amen to that. You have a joke?
2: Yes, Henry from Salisbury gave me a joke.
1: Okay.
2: Right off the top of his head. What did the mother rope say to her child?
1: I don't know what.
2: Don't be naughty.
1: Oh, good. That'd be a good one just before they hang somebody, right? They got the noose. Oh, you lose. Boom, open the door. Boom.
2: I bet you know this fact, darling.
1: What?
2: Because you know all this. The Beach Boys, they originally called themselves the Pendletones.
1: Yes.
2: Their record company changed the name to the Beach Boys without telling them.
1: They did.
2: It's amazing, huh?
1: I know. Well, you know, it's what sells.
2: It's so good,
1: Pendletones,
2: right?
1: You know.
2: I like the Beach Boys.
1: The Beach Boys, yeah. That clicked and it proves the point that they were right. The record company, you know. It's like Frankie Valli with the Four Lovers and a few others. And then Four Seasons. Gotta have that hook.
0: Yes.
1: Yes, just like they say in the old Connie business. Right, Mike Hemion? The hook gets them in. Well, we're hanging out with you. The day is going by and it's... 4:15, yeah. And we're going to hang in with you until 7 o'clock tonight with the greatest hits of all time. And I'm quite sure Chris has some more requests.
0: Yes, I do.
2: Let me just say one thing.
0: All right.
2: We're having a little technical difficulties again.
0: The phone crashed again?
2: Again. Oh. Keep trying. But if you could email us.
0: Yes, solidgoldsaturday@gmail.com.
2: And we're on it, as we always are.
0: We are working on it. Got a lot of technical difficulties. Can't live with technology. Can't live without
2: right,
0: it.
2: It's true.
0: So, in the meantime, let's get back to more tunes. We heard from Snoopy Girl and the Lobster Kid. And they each want to hear a couple of tunes. Start with this one, a little Boogie Wonderland from the elements, Earth, Wind, and Fire. 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
1: Fancy Nancy, woo! 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She's got it all!
0: At 603-546-9912. In the

0: Yellow Submarine. Right here on Solid Gold Saturdays. And, you know, we say we're in the bunker, but we're not really in a bunker. We're really in a yellow submarine.
1: Yes. And we're ready.
0: Somewhere off the coast of Salisbury Beach.
1: Yes. And we have torpedoes. Oh, only kidding. I don't need that kind of trouble. Oh, God. Yes. We are having a splendid day. This is one of the best days ever, and I'm glad that you're all listening to us today.
0: Yes, the phones are up again.
1: Yep, they're up. Up and
0: so
1: away.
0: Call in before with our
1: before
0: luck they go down
1: again. Down, down. It's one of those days, ladies and gentlemen, but we're still happy here on the Solid Gold Radio Network, and we love all of you.
0: At least we're on the air. That's the yes. only thing that really
1: don't
0: matters. don't jinx that.
1: Don't take that right now.
2: Do you know how the Beatles chose that their name?
0: How?
2: Well, first of all, it was a... the musical word beat, B-E-A-T. However, Buddy Holly's group, the Crickets, were an
1: yes,
2: inspiration.
1: Yes, I knew that.
2: Oh, my goodness.
1: Well, I'm old. You I know no, these things.
2: All right. Inspiration.
1: That's where they got the inspiration. The Crickets, yes. They thought, well, if the Crickets go, maybe the Beatles will go. And they were damn right. They did sure go.
0: Yep.
1: All right, Chris, what's next?
0: All right, so we have friend Tracy.
1: Tracy!
0: Who wanted to
1: Rochester.
0: Send a tune out to Vera. And they're in the car right now, listening to 105.9 WMEX, the home of the good guys up in Rochester, New Hampshire. And they wanted to hear Little Debbie Boone right here on Solid Gold
1: Wonderful
0: Sundays.
1: Song. I love it.

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1: Yes, and there's a chill in the air, and the leaves are putting on their annual show for us up here, up north, and somewhere here, somebody is remembering where they were when they heard this next song that's going to be coming up. The magic of the oldies music, it just doesn't play a song. It brings back a moment. Keep those memories coming in and call Bloomer Pants up, Nashua Nancy, and what's your number? On Solid Gold.
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1: Yes, just remember, pick a memory, a song that brings back, you know, 65, 85, whatever, and it will take you back to that certain carefree day.
0: Yes.
1: At least for
0: three. We definitely need those carefree days.
1: Yes, Chris,
0: days.
1: I couldn't agree with this man more. We're going to have to get after Nancy to get more productive here. All right. In the music.
0: All right. So speaking about productive, we heard from Mr. Pepperstick, who's definitely one of the most productive people out there. And he wanted to hear some Little Richard and also some Tom Jones. And then we heard from Joe up in Manchester, who wanted to hear a double shot of Neil Diamond. So let's do it right here on Solid Gold.

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1: We're having a great time today. We're glad that you're all tuned in and turned on. We're playing those memories, those hits, as we swing into the fall season. And before you know it, isn't the pumpkin store, what do they call it? Halloween?
0: Spirit Halloween. They might be open already. I don't know.
1: I read it yesterday someplace, yeah. Well, it's about time.
0: And if you don't have one in your area, just wait for a place to go out of business. Yeah. I'm sure they'll move in.
1: You know, I wish we thought of that. That's great. They go to the developer of the mall. They're all going out of business, right? There's a lot of empty stores, and they say, we'll give you whatever for, 2 months or a month and a half. And that's great. They get a cheap rent. They get that stuff from someplace, and they make a killing. Otherwise, they wouldn't be doing it. I wish that we had thought about that.
0: Yeah. Oh, well.
1: We're always the last
0: one. Too late.
1: One. Too late. Last banana of the bunch.
0: They're even opening a Christmas one, too, now.
1: Are they?
0: Yeah.
1: I'd like to see that.
0: Yeah.
1: They got some nice Christmas stuff I like this year. The Flying Santa Claus. Did you see that on TV or
0: on
1: Facebook?
0: No, I didn't. But I'll have to check it out.
1: It's like 20 or 40 bucks. It's magnetic, and it's a miniature sleigh, and you plug it in, and it flies around. I mean, it doesn't leave that thing, but it's nice. Okay, what do we got next?
0: All right, we heard from Dylan, who wanted to hear a couple of tunes, starting with a little Fleetwood Mac right here on Solid Gold.

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0: city of New Orleans for Dick over in Auburn, who I believe is a new caller to Solid Gold, right?
1: But it's a great list. Been listening for a very long time.
0: Well, thank you so much for tuning in, Dick. We really appreciate that. What do you have?
1: Well, you know how Kiss got their name for the band?
0: How did they get their name?
1: Peter Criss, C-R-I-S-S, mentioned that he had once been in a band called Lips. Paul Stanley replied, "How about Kiss?"
0: Interesting.
1: And it's not an acronym.
0: Interesting.
1: It is interesting.
0: Did you know that, Jim?
2: I didn't listen. What? I didn't hear it. I was in another room.
1: Well, I'll tell it to you. But let me, Becky has given me a joke, okay, if I may. All right, you guys ready?
0: All right.
1: Air at the gas station used to be free. Now it costs $1.50. Do you know why?
2: Why?
1: Because of inflation.
2: That's pretty good.
0: That's a good one, Becky.
2: I like that one, Becky. That's
1: Becky.
3: The living room?
0: Yes.
1: The living room, yes.
2: Yeah, I don't want to mix them up.
1: No, there's two.
0: We can't, because there's literally a war that goes on if we mix them up. So we can't have that.
2: So the living room, the queen of the living room, right?
0: Yes.
2: That was a good one, Becky. Think of some more. I like that. That was really
0: Yeah, that was a really good joke.
2: Now, what were you going to tell me that I missed when I wasn't here?
1: How Kiss got their name, the band. I was sorry, I was yawning. How Kiplin. I'll tell you off air, because they've already heard it.
2: Okay.
0: All right.
1: Is that all right?
2: I guess so.
1: Okay.
2: I'm a known entity here.
1: No, you
2: okay,
1: are. No, bye. No. All right.
2: I'll leave for the day.
1: No.
2: Nobody cares.
1: We wouldn't have a program if you left.
2: Don't be too sure of that.
0: Nancy will take over and make everything right, right?
2: Yeah, right.
0: She wants her own segment.
2: Yeah.
1: I would never have the energy that
0: you
1: have.
0: All right, so we heard, speaking about you, the listeners absolutely adore you, fancy pants, Bloomer Nancy.
2: Bloomer pants.
0: Joe from Manchester called off.
1: Such a nice man.
0: And he knows how much you love the Carpenters. That he wanted to send a song out to you from the Carpenters.
1: Thank
0: and he
1: you,
0: said
1: Joe.
0: Your choice, since you have such a hard time picking, since you love them all.
1: Thank you,
0: I decided
1: Joe.
0: To pick a great one.
1: Okay.
0: Superstar.
2: Yeah.
0: For you. Right that here on bitch. Solid
1: Thank
0: Gold.
1: You,
2: Bloomer
1: Joe.
2: Pants to a T.

0: yes. Roger Whittaker, the last farewell, and that's for Jimmy and Kathy.
1: Hello, Jimmy and Kathy. Where are they today?
0: They're in Florida, and they were once again bragging about how warm it is down there. I think the email said 85 degrees.
1: Well, I'm not going to complain about that because I don't like 85 degrees. So better you guys than us. I like the weather cooler, like it is here. Anyway, I hope you're having a good time. When's the next time you guys are going to go to Vegas? You got to play 7-Eleven. Mama needs a new pair of shoes. Mama Nancy. Yeah. Mm-hmm. Yeah. 7-Eleven. She'll give you $20 and you put it down on the thing. And
2: red.
1: Red. Yeah. She's a roulette woman. I don't know how to play that. It's funny seeing I don't know how to play that correctly.

0: definitely seen. I was in carnivals and used to do stuff similar. But I don't know. And who cares? Okay, we're having a great Solid Gold Saturday with the Million Dollar Weekend, the greatest hits of all time, Memories for You. And Chris Porter is here, and Nancy Mulvihill is here. And you have anything, Nancy?
1: I'm into how groups were named. The Rolling Stones were named after Muddy Waters' blues song, Rolling Stone.
0: Really? Yeah. I liked Muddy Waters.
1: Yeah.
0: Good. That's good. Interesting. Okay, yep. Chris.
2: All right. So, we heard from Darlene.
0: Hi, Darlene.
2: In Manchester, New Hampshire. And I think... I mean, it's still played on the radio this time of year, but I consider it a Christmas song. So I think this might be our first Christmas song of the year.
1: Okay.
2: Even though some stations play it all year round, but I'll let you decide.
0: I think we should play.
2: All right.
0: We should get people Orbison. In the moy. Oh, I'm all right.
2: We're all right today.
0: Yeah, we're having...
2: I have an excuse, though. I've been up since 5 a.m.
1: Wow.
0: That's I don't have any. I'm just nuts.
2: But we heard her from, as I said, Darlene in Manchester. She wants to hear some Roy the Boy and Pretty Paper.
0: That's a nice gesture.
1: Is it paper or ribbon?
2: Yes. He talks about the ribbon in the song. It's titled Pretty Paper, yeah. But it's the same thing. Pretty paper, pretty ribbon.
0: Yeah. Okay. Pretty everything.
2: Yes. So she wants to hear some Roy the Boy. And then we heard from Eva.
0: Eva.
2: Who wanted to hear some
0: Eva.
2: Pat Boone.
0: Oh,
2: so we have a Christmas
0: Eva.
2: Tune and a summer tune.
0: Which you want to hear from Pat Boone on Eva?
2: Summer Love.
0: Oh,
2: so we're
0: going
2: to go from winter to summer.
0: Yeah.
2: All in one block.
0: That's
2: so
0: great.
2: Here we go.
0: Get your pick. Summer
2: Solid
0: winter.
2: Gold.

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1: Let's say something nice about Aunt Eva. She's always bringing us goodies.
0: Yep.
1: And Aunt Eva, we really appreciate that. We do appreciate you immensely. And you've been a big help to Nancy, and she appreciates it. And Chris and Mike and myself appreciate you. And thank you ever so much, Aunt Eva, for listening to our show every week. You're a loyal listener and a good pal of ours. And we're hanging out until 7 o'clock with the greatest hits of all time. What do you got up next, Chris?
0: All right. All right. So we heard from Henry and Salisbury, who wanted to hear a double shot of the Cow Sills. But first, heard from Karen and Weymouth, and she wanted to hear this one from Ray Stevens. And I think we got to go to a breaking news report, so hang on.
2: Hello, everyone. This is your Action News reporter with all the news that is news across the nation on the scene at the supermarket. There seems to have been some disturbance here. Pardon me, sir. Did you see what happened?
3: Yeah, I did. I was standing over by the tomatoes, and here he come, running through the pole beans, through the fruits and vegetables, naked as a jaybird. And I hollered over to Ethel. I said, "Don't look, Ethel." And it's too late. She'd already been in the scene.

Yeah, they. I was just in here getting my cars checked, and he just appeared out of the traffic. Come streaking around the grease right there. Didn't have nothing on but a smile. I looked in there, and Ethel was getting her cold drink. I hollered, "Don't look, Ethel!" And it's too late. She'd already been mooned. Flashed her right there in front of the shop. So. 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

see. 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Made a hook shot and got out through the concession stand. I hollered up at Ethel, I said, "Don't look, Ethel!" 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She'd already got a free shot. Grandstand.

0: for Jimmy and Kathy right here on Solid Gold Saturday. And that was grown up by request to Henry, the antenna specialist. And speaking about Henry, I saw Henry and his wife Dawn down at the beach today. They stopped by and visited and chatted with Mike and everyone down there. So,
1: oh, how nice.
0: Yes.
2: Yes. We had the pleasure, Nancy and I, of meeting the Kalsos.
1: We did.
2: Being with them at
1: they were very nice.
2: Yes, all of them. Very, very nice. At the Regent Theater a couple of years ago in Arlington,
1: yes.
2: Massachusetts.
1: Yeah.
2: They're nice people.
1: They were really lovely.
2: And they put on a great show. I hope they come back to the Regent Theater in Arlington, Massachusetts. Nice, nice people. Great songs. Great time. Anyway, do you have anything
1: yes,
2: to
1: Kim
2: add?
1: Has a joke from Nashua.
2: Okay.
1: Why doesn't Dracula have many friends?
3: Why?
1: He's a bit of a pain in the neck.
2: Ha, ha, ha, ha, ha.
3: Ha, ha, ha.
2: Good evening. Right. Let me suck your blood. I am Count Dracula.
1: Very good.
2: Not that good, but good enough. Yeah. It's Halloween coming next. Yep.
1: Yeah.
0: And speaking about Halloween,
2: yeah.
0: We're starting to get the spooky requests.
2: Are we?
0: And yes, Tammy and Hooksett called up.
1: Yes.
2: What does Tammy want to hear?
0: She wanted to hear a song which, little known fact about the song, was written about our very own Nancy.
1: Ooh,
2: really?
1: Ouch.
0: Witchy woman.
1: Ooh.
2: Oh, cool.
1: Ooh.
0: And then we have Black Magic Woman from Santana. And then we heard from Ellen in Hudson, New York, who wanted to hear a little bit of Chicago. So let's do it three in a row.
2: Ellen.

0: 25 or 6 to 4. Going up by request to... Who's that going up by request to? Ellen in Hudson, New York, right here on Solid Gold Saturday.
1: A great, loyal listener. Hudson, New York, Helen is the best.
0: Yes.
1: Thanks for, she's been with us for years.
0: Yes.
1: Many years. We love Ellen.
2: We do love Ellen.
1: Yes, we do. And keep on keeping on. As they say, we're on a solid gold weekend, and we're swinging into fall with you guys. So give Nashua and Nancy a call. What's your number, Nashua and Nancy?
2: 603-546-9912. 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
1: That's the number that'll put you through.
0: All right.
1: Are we going back to the music now?
0: Yes, we got a lot of requests. 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We heard from Mark, who wants to hear a double shot of Gene Pitney. So let's do it right here on Solid Gold.

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0: Champ Melody right here on Solid Gold Saturdays for Bobby O.
1: Yes, and very friendly with Bobby Hatfield's daughter. She's a wonderful, wonderful woman, Sherry. She lives in Washington State. We've been friends for years, and she's got a book out, and it's on my Facebook page. I think it's older now, but you can still get it. And she is a good one. Really, I love that woman like a sister. Her and her husband live in Washington State, Conway.
2: Conway, Washington.
1: Yeah. Anyway, very, very poignant song. And if I had time, I'd tell you about that song, what it does to me. And what it has done over the years. And that's how I got to meet Sherry. Anyway, little tidbit. Okay, do you have anything, Nancy?
2: I don't, but I'm glad that we're here, as opposed to not being here.
1: Well, when you're not here, you wouldn't know that you're
0: here. We're all losing our minds tonight. All a little sleepy. It's the weather, I guess. I don't know.
1: You've been up
0: since... Well, I have an excuse. I've been up since 5 a.m., but... No.
2: Yeah.
0: And I've been on the radio since 8 a.m.
1: Radio is his life.
0: Yeah. It is.
2: And he's so good.
1: Radio is his calling. He's going to buy the radio station pretty soon.
0: I'm going to buy a whole network. I'm going to be the new Claire Channel. No, all right. So, speaking about tunage, we heard from Ernie in Newburyport who want to hear a couple of tunes, and then we got a request for some Gilbert O'Sullivan as well. So let's do it right here.

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1: How stoned are you in love with somebody, Chris?
0: Not much these days, but hopefully someday.
1: Okay, you're like Prince Charming. Your wish is going to come true.
0: I hope so.
1: It will. I just know it. Take it from me. I know everything about nothing, but I think you're going to make out okay. Here's a little fall reminder. You know, life moves pretty fast. So every now and then, stop and enjoy the moment, like right now. Enjoy the sunshine, even though it's not out, the colors, and enjoy the people you love, and of course, enjoy the music, and we enjoy and love being with you every

0: Super Solid Gold Saturday. Yes, we really do. Chris Porter, Jersey Mike, who's on special assignment, God knows where he is, and Nashua Nancy taking phone calls and having her segment on the phone. Okay, Chris, what's next?
1: All right, we heard from Becky, the queen of the living room.
0: Becky!
1: And she wanted to hear some Brothers Gibb, otherwise known as the Bee Gees, and their song Run to Me, right here on Solid Gold. Your number one for music and fun.

0: Mess Around with Jim. Going off our request right here on Solid Gold. And that was for... Who was that for? I'm looking for the paper. For Butch over in West Newbury. Thanks for tuning in, Butch, as always.
1: Dan, we thank you all for tuning in and turning on every Saturday. We're here to provide you with musical memories, a blast from the past, the car hops, the drive-in theaters. Oh, those were good old days. The girls on the roller skates at Richard's Drive-In and other drive-ins. You know, you'd go in there. It was cool. It was really cool. They'd come out on road. You'd eat in your car. They had burgers. Arnie Ginsberg had a place up in Route 1 Saugus. Adventure Car Hop, one of the most famous places. You would get, no kidding, a record on when you ordered like a cheeseburger, the Ginsberger, all that stuff, on a 33 and a third record.
0: Yes.
1: Yeah, it was really good. Come out at roller skates, and there was one in Medford, Massachusetts, Richard's Drive-In, another roller skate place. Unbelievable. That was like the stuff you see on Happy Days. It really happened. The kids nowadays say, oh, no, that never happened. Well, yeah, it did. And those were the good old days. Now there's nothing like that anymore. So we try to bring back those musical memories by letting you call in and request a certain time you met a certain girl or guy, whatever, a certain place, your wedding, whatever. Just bring back the memories. Give Nashua and Nancy a call. What's the number?
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1: Okay, Chris.
0: All right, so we heard from Frankie. Frankie Tarr. Ta-ta for now. Ta-ta. And he wanted to hear a little Skynyrd, so let's do it here on Solid Gold, your number one for music.

Yes. Georgia Gibbs and Tweedle D for Gibby. And before that, we heard a tune for Renee and Ida right here on Solid Gold Saturday as we play the greatest hits of all time just for you as we get ready to wrap things up for the night. But we have a few more tunes to play for you, including some Jerry Lee Lewis for Kim.

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0: Stewart Tunes time passages, and that is for Fern the Pearl Girl in Haverhill, Massachusetts. Thanks for tuning in, Fern.
1: Yes.
2: Been a great show today. Thanks for tuning in and turning us on every Saturday and for being a loyal audience. We try to entertain you to the best of our ability, bring back those memories from the past, and you know, there's a lot of blasts from the past. There's a lot of good things. And if, in a way, people of our generation are kind of fortunate, more fortunate than the kids growing up. We didn't have computers. We didn't have all the stuff that we have now. But we had fun. You could get a stick ball, go outside and do that, play marbles, jump rope, hopscotch, bent. You know, Revere Beach, Salisbury Beach, Nantasket Beach, Hampton Beach. So they're missing a lot. But we're so happy to bring these king-size memories to you. And until next Saturday, don't want to do that, we'll see you. And thanks ever so much for being part of the Solid Gold Saturday Show.
0: Yes, indeed. 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You'll never walk alone. The Righteous Brothers.
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Hi, it's Maria Lake. Thanks for being with me tonight. Up ahead, we have the Beatles and Carly Simon. But first, Four Tops, Keeper of the Castle on 105.9 WMEX.

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1: Partly cloudy tonight, low around 45. Tomorrow, rain likely, mostly cloudy with a high near 61. Tomorrow night, rain likely before 8 p.m., then showers, mostly cloudy, low around 49. Monday, partly sunny with a high near 66. And Monday night, mostly cloudy, low around 45. And that's the latest forecast. It's 53 degrees at 105.9 WMEX-FM.

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2: Partly cloudy tonight, low around 45. Tomorrow, rain likely, mostly cloudy with a high near 61. Tomorrow night, rain likely before 8 p.m., then showers, mostly cloudy, low around 49. Monday, partly sunny with a high near 66. And Monday night, mostly cloudy, low around 45. And that's the latest forecast.
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It's good guy Arnie Ginsberg, and it's time to say woo-woo Ginsberg, because right now we're going to give you another Wemex Forgotten 45 free with your order. 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